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2: Partly cloudy skies, low 16 degrees. Sunny Wednesday on a gusty north wind, high 24. The humidex reaching 28. Mainly sunny Thursday, high 25. And sunny skies again Friday, high 29 degrees.

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6: I had it in my head, what I meant to say. 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
1: Partly cloudy skies, low 16 degrees. Sunny Wednesday on a gusty north wind, high 24. The humidex reaching 28. Mainly sunny Thursday, high 25. And sunny skies again Friday, high 29 degrees.

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3: Partly cloudy skies, low 16 degrees. Sunny Wednesday on a gusty north wind, high 24. The humidex reaching 28. Mainly sunny Thursday, high 25. And sunny skies again Friday, high 29 degrees.

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1: Partly cloudy skies, low 16 degrees. Sunny Wednesday on a gusty north wind, high 24. The Humidex reaching 28. Mainly sunny Thursday, high 25. And sunny skies again Friday, high 29 degrees.

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0: 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It's Fox Mornings with Sarah and Hillary, and happy hump day.
1: Oh, yes, happy Wednesday. I thought you were going to break in starting the show off with the beautiful moon up there.
0: Every day, Sarah comes in and asks me, did you see the moon? And I was like, when I am rushing to get to work, the last thing I could possibly care about is the moon. But you know what? Today I didn't see it.
1: Okay,
0: but I don't intentionally look at it.
1: But today you can't miss it because it's the full buck moon.
0: Were you full buck naked dancing under it? That is something I could see you doing, like on the beach. Like
1: if last night, if it wasn't so wavy and cold, although Rob did say I was going to bed, he was going down to the catch, just sit at the water because it was so, the force of the wind was so cool. Yeah, we're weird.
0: I mean, you said it.
1: But yeah, it's a gorgeous, it was really high when I left for work this morning. Big, bright, beautiful. Yeah, full moon, baby. It's got good energy.
0: That's wonderful.
1: And we're going to see sunny skies. It's clear out there. That's what we know. 25 or 77 will be the high. We're currently at 19 at the Fox.

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0: Fox Mornings with Sarah and Hillary. Good morning, a little wham for you. Wake me up before you go-go. Heck no. Just slip out quietly. Come on. Don't wake me up. I got morning breath. We're not kissing. Come on. That is one of the things that drives me the nuttiest in movies.
1: When people are like, good morning, and they all look beautiful.
0: Oh, yeah.
1: And they're not they're rubbing the sleep out of their eyes.
0: Slurping away on each other's faces, and you're like, ew.
1: When I first started dating my partner, I would wake up early and like put on mascara and brush my teeth.
0: Oh, wow.
1: I set a precedent I could not hold.
0: Wow. I don't think I've ever met anyone who did that before. Good for you.
1: This is the Punisher on the Fox.

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0: With an update from Sarnia, newstoday.ca, I'm Natalia Vega. Clear this morning. Right now it's 19 Celsius or 66 Fahrenheit. Sarnia police are looking for two masked suspects accused of robbing a business on Wellington Street. Officers were called to the Midden Village area just after midnight on Tuesday. Josh Boyce reports.
1: Police say a man approached the victim and handed them a violent and threatening note demanding money from the register. A woman allegedly walked the victim to the register, made them open it, and stole several hundred dollars in cash. Police say the suspects took off on foot, heading south on Wellington Street. Patrol officers and the canine unit were unable to find the accused. Descriptions and photos are posted to sarnianewstoday.ca. I'm Josh Boyce.
0: Another reminder of why it's important to wear a life jacket. Point Edward Fire and Rescue helped two people out of the St. Clair River last night just south of the Blue Water Bridge. Officials say a group had rented Sea-Doos when two people fell off and were unable to get back on before it drifted away. They held on to a different Sea-Doo until firefighters arrived. No injuries were reported and eventually all Sea-Doos were returned to Sarnia Bay. Meanwhile, Point Sar Marine Rescue says its volunteers will be participating in a search and rescue exercise today on the upper St. Clair River and lower Lake Huron. The exercise will include members of the Canadian Coast Guard Inshore Rescue Boat Crew and the OPP Marine Unit. They'll be doing a series of realistic search and rescue scenarios. The contract holder of a Private Service Ontario location in Corunna says independent counters across Ontario are facing critical funding freezes. Christiane Alexander says there's a misconception that all Service Ontario locations are directly owned and run by the provincial government.
2: 187 counters are actually operated by an independent local small business. Right now, independent operators are facing critical multi-year funding freezes from the province under the current contract terms.
0: Alexander says the Lindock Street site, which handles driver, vehicle, and health card paperwork, is scheduled to switch to the new compensation model on August 4th. She's launched an online petition urging provincial decision makers to implement a more realistic model that reflects 2026 operating costs. More Canadians can renew their passports online starting today. There used to be a daily cap of 2,000 applications. You still need a professional passport photo taken, and there's criteria to be eligible for the online renewal service. Applicants must have an address in Canada, be older than 16 when they last got their passport, and must have received it within the last 15 years. Sunny with gusty north winds today, a high of 25. Tonight, clear with fog patches developing overnight, a low of 15. And tomorrow, sunny with a high of 26, feeling like 30. Right now, it's 19 Celsius or 66 Fahrenheit.
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2: A little bit cooler last night, and it was windy. And
3: yeah, windows are open at my house.
2: I texted you last night, Sarah, and it was around like the 6 o'clock hour, and I know that that's beach hour.
3: That's true.
2: It's
3: we usually head down around 5, stayed around 7:30.
2: So I texted like, "Oh, sorry to interrupt beach day, but I needed to ask you something," mm-hmm. and or beach time, and you were like, "No beach today. It's too chilly." What? It wasn't that cold. Like
3: it
2: 22.
3: Wasn't. Yeah. She checks her forecast. What? But it's the thing is the north wind, right? So the north wind was howling, and the closer you get to that beach, the less comfortable it is. It was a little bit chilly. I had a sweater on.
2: What's wild to me is how our perception of warmth changes as the summer goes on.
3: Yes.
2: Because if it was that weather in June, you would be in that lake like, it's so warm.
3: It's so warm. Yeah, but I hadn't have the hotness to compare it to.
2: And now, like, we had that big hot streak for a while, mm-hmm. and everything feels chilly.
3: Yeah. It feels like, sorry.
2: Don't say it. Don't. You're not allowed to say it. I will reach across this desk and smack you. It's not even August yet. How dare you?
3: You're right. Okay. I said nothing. That north wind is amazing.
2: And in no way does it remind you of another season.
3: In no way. Nor do all the leaves blowing around my yard from this crazy wind.
2: Shh.
3: Shh. What I like to say, it reminds me of girls' camp weather.
2: Okay.
3: It's the wind because we used to, at my summer camp, boys went in July. Girls went in August. We had just all girls at one camp. So fun, but it was always August. And by the time mid-August hits, you're rocking your big old sweaters up north. So
2: I do love my sweater wardrobe.
3: I know, right?
2: It's by the time summer's over, I'm like, I'm done with this stuff.
3: And that's the beauty of the seasons. And today is going to be a nice day. Lots of sunshine, but those north winds keeping it. Okay, maybe not chilly, but I have 25 or 77.
2: Comfortable. Let's reframe this positively.
3: That's right.

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1: The world is getting a little more sunshiny right now because it's that time of year in our part of Ontario where the sunflowers start blooming in Sipkins, announcing that Miracle Max's sunflower field is bloomed and ready to go.
2: Yeah, now, Hillary, you have... You're kind of new to this Miracle Max sunflower fields, but they've been happening around here for about 5 years, all in honor of Wee Max, who passed away due to childhood cancer at the age of 2. And it started with one field out in Thedford, and it has grown and grown and grown, which is really quite lovely to see. And I was just checking out the website that we linked through the hashtag, and what they do with the money that's raised when you go and see these beautiful fields and leave a donation is they pay for parking passes for families that are bringing their kids to the hospital in London and beyond. And it's a really neat thing that they do.
1: Aww.
2: I know.
1: So the closest one to us is probably the 3261 London Line in Wyoming.
2: Ooh, no, Sipkins is just up the way.
1: Yeah, but it's technically considered Wyoming, I think.
2: Oh, yes. Yes, yes, yes. You're right. That is Sipkins, yes. Up on London Line.
1: Yeah.
2: In Plympton, Wyoming. I live there. I should know. And then there's Ferguson's Estates, which is in Kamlaki, which is up on Arbor Line. That's closest to my house. And then there's on London Line, the Van Claveren Farm. There's one on Confederation Line in Wofford. And there's one, two in Thedford as well.
1: Now, if you go to one of these fields, there's a donation box, or you can e-transfer, and all that information is on their website.
2: Isn't it amazing how we have to have this e-transfer situation? Right? Because people just don't carry the cash anymore.
1: Yeah, it is very strange, and it happens in a lot of places. And there's lots of parking at the Sipkins one, and you're allowed to have one flower per person.
2: And it does fill you with a lot of joy, the fact that these fields happen and people really do go and enjoy them and then make the donation and respect the process same time.
1: And also, like, I've seen a lot of photographers now doing like photo shoots there.
2: Yes.
1: Which is very cool.
2: They're just so absolutely beautiful. Yeah.
1: And fleeting. They only last for so long.
2: I know.
1: Olivia Dean, so easy to fall in love on The Fox.

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1: Yeehaw.
0: Rodeos are hot these days. I know a lot of people that I know are riding bulls. Well, their kids
1: How
0: are.
1: How old are they?
0: Their kids
1: yeah,
0: are.
1: It's like,
0: Isn't that for the young and flexible? Yes, it is.
1: And the young who can recover.
0: Yes, pretty much. But it's always a ton of fun. It's happening in Exeter, August 8th and 9th, and we've got passes. All you have to do is enter to win at foxfm.com.
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2: Good morning, I'm Natalia Vega. It'll be sunny but windy today. Right now it's 19 Celsius or 66 Fahrenheit. Sarnia police are investigating a robbery at a Wellington Street business. A man and woman allegedly stole hundreds of dollars after handing an employee a demanding note. Police were called to the Mitten Village area just after midnight on Tuesday. Suspect descriptions can be found on our website. Two people had to be rescued by Point Edward Fire last night. They had fallen from rented sea-doos in the St. Clair River near the Bluewater Bridge. Thankfully, no injuries were reported. Officials say they were wearing life jackets. Meanwhile, you might notice a lot of activity on the upper St. Clair River and lower Lake Huron today. Point Sar Marine Rescue says different agencies will be participating in search and rescue exercises. The Corunna Service Ontario counter is facing the threat of closure if a provincial funding model isn't fixed. That's according to the contract holder, Christiane Alexander. She says the Lindock Street site is scheduled to switch to the new compensation model on August 4th.
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2: Alexander has launched an online petition urging provincial decision makers to implement a more realistic model that reflects current operating costs. It'll be sunny and windy today with a high of 25. Right now, it's 19 degrees.
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1: You just don't know what's real anymore. Eva Mendez calling out an AI photo of her husband, Ryan Gosling. She said he was like not even there at that Comic-Con, and yet everyone just sees a picture of him and Johnny Depp walking around and thinks it's real.
2: Well, because there was some news that came out at Comic-Con about him getting his own Marvel movie. That is real, but he wasn't there.
1: And they called them out. They called out this company. What is it called? OPA Visions. And they said, yeah, disclaimer, this was AI. Thank you for saying something. You're right. We'll be more clear moving forward. But that's the thing. You just don't know what you're seeing anymore.
2: I have another crazy AI story coming up later this morning, so I can't wait to tell you about that. Sony Pictures is releasing a new Jumanji movie, Open World, on December 25th. I love the Jumanji series. The film reunites the core cast, so Dwayne Johnson, The Rock, Kevin Hart, Jack Black, Karen Gillan, reprising their roles. Also, Nick Jonas has to be a part of it, and Danny DeVito, clearly. And the premise of Open World is that instead of people going into the new world, the characters are coming out into the real world.
1: Uh-oh.
2: I know. Chaos will ensue.
1: It will. Speaking of chaos, Macaulay Culkin home alone. Well, another one could be coming. I guess they have had a meeting, him and Disney, and they are courting him. They're offering him, they're saying, like, if you do another Home Alone for us, we'll let you make whatever movie you want.
2: Okay.
1: It's well, a little tit for tat there.
2: It doesn't surprise me that this is happening since, like, 90s movies being remade is the thing. Jumanji was the same.
1: Same thing. And everything 90s is new again, except Rosie O'Donnell is not going to be permanently back on your TV. She is setting the record straight. She is only replacing Jimmy Kimmel for like a week.
2: Right, because he takes a break.
1: Yeah, so she's like, this is not leading to a full-time return. I'm not going to be taking over anything, especially late night. Then she hinted, well, daytime would be a whole other story, but...
2: Right, because Kelly Clarkson's off TV.
1: But she is saying she's living her best life in Ireland right now with her kids.
2: Also, she should probably just like semi-retire at least,
1: fade
2: you know?
1: Off into the sunset.
2: Yeah. And that's The Feed, 99.9 The Fox.
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4: 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This complete closure affects the Indian Road and Kathleen Avenue intersection. 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
1: 6:47 on your Wednesday morning, and there is a Sarnia Sting hiring event going on today. It's happening just next door here at the, I forget what it's called, but it's at 1489 London Road.
2: We're talking about that later, too.
1: I don't.
2: Experiential Learning Center?
1: That's it. 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
2: That would be fantastic as like a job for a student, like who's going to college.
1: Yes.
2: You're right there.
1: And it's not Monday to Friday, 9 to 5. It does revolve around the games and things like that. So you can find out more. It's through Lambton College Community Employment Services. But yes, that job fair is today from 10 until 6. Yes, at the Experiential Learning Center at 1489 London Road.
2: I feel like there are going to be a lot of parents going into bedrooms this morning saying, get your butt up and go get yourself a job.
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1: With an update from Sarnia News Today .ca, I'm Natalia Vega. Sunny and windy today. Right now it's 19 Celsius or 66 Fahrenheit. Sarnia police have released pictures of two masked suspects accused of robbing a Wellington Street business. As Josh Boyce tells us, officers were called to the Midden Village area just after midnight on Tuesday.
2: Police say a man approached the victim and handed them a violent and threatening note demanding money from the register. A woman allegedly walked the victim to the register, made them open it, and stole several hundred dollars in cash. Police say the suspects took off on foot, heading south on Wellington Street.
1: Suspect descriptions and photos can be found on our website at sarnianewstoday.ca. Anyone with information is asked to contact Sarnia Police or Crime Stoppers. First responders rescued two people from the St. Clair River south of the Blue Water Bridge last night. Point Edward Fire and Rescue says the two fell off of a Sea-Doo and were unable to get back on. They were able to hold on to a different Sea-Doo until a rescue swimmer could help them onto the boat. Thankfully, there were no injuries. Officials say the two were wearing life jackets. Meanwhile, marine rescue training will take place today on the upper St. Clair River and lower Lake Huron. Pointsar Marine Rescue says its volunteers will be working alongside other agencies, including the OPP Marine Unit. Pointsar Unit Leader Greg Grimes says training with federal and provincial partners is essential to maintaining a high level of operational readiness. There are concerns for the future of independent Service Ontario counters. Christiane Alexander operates the Corunna location and says independent operators are facing critical multi-year funding freezes from the province under the current contract. Alexander says, in her opinion, the new model fits a big box store and puts operations like hers at risk.
3: If this model isn't fixed, small independent counters across the province will face a very real threat of permanent closure. Losing our counter would be a huge blow. We serve a lot of seniors, a lot of rural residents, and small business owners that rely on face-to-face service to navigate complex transactions.
1: Alexander has launched an online petition calling on the province to fix the funding model. And a limit on how many Canadians can renew their passports online has been lifted. Before now, only 2,000 people a day could submit their applications online. This comes as the federal government expects demand for passport renewals to keep climbing. It'll be sunny and windy today with a high of 25. Tonight, clear with fog patches developing overnight, a low of 15. And Thursday, fog patches dissipating in the morning, then sunny with a high of 26, feeling like 30 with the humidity. Right now, it's 19 Celsius or 66 Fahrenheit.
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1: You've definitely seen them on TV, the Trivago guy commercials.
2: The teeth!
1: The new guy. He's actually a famous football coach in Europe.
2: Really? The guy with the teeth?
1: Yeah.
2: Okay.
1: And he was contracted to do these Trivago commercials. But have you ever been watching one and thought, this is like the mouths aren't matching up quite right with the audio and it seems a little bit off? Like, oh, this is like a terrible overdub. This is the most disturbing thing. That is not an overdub. That is AI used to reshoot the commercial. So here's what Trivago does. And you'll notice it. They have a new commercial with a woman. I'll play you a little bit of it. And you can notice it more.
3: Now, here's something you didn't realize.
1: In this one, it's like more obvious that it's
3: fake. You're
1: probably
3: overpaying for your hotel.
1: Anyway, what they do is they shoot the single version of this commercial with the actors.
2: Okay.
1: And it's kind of generic. No. It's like kind of a generic, I don't know if they make them just make noises or sounds.
2: They just move their mouths around?
1: And then they go back in with AI technology.
2: Oh my gosh.
1: And they change the shape of their mouths and change the verbiage. And they do it in different languages. So that Trivago commercial plays around the world using AI to redo their mouths.
2: That is fascinating and disturbing. And the way of the future?
1: I don't love this because think about the actors.
2: Yeah.
1: That means
2: they're
1: one person gets paid once instead of hiring actors in different countries to do the worldwide businesses.
2: And this is going to be the problem. This is why all the actors are like, hold on a minute.
1: So if you're wondering why Trivago has the best rates on travel, it's because they're saving money on actors.
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2: 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Well, a beautiful day out there. Still breezy, though. Windy with those north winds. They'll be gusting throughout the day, but a high today of 25 or 77 and lots of sunshine.
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1: It's a special day, Hillary, and it's our first one together.
2: What holiday are we celebrating?
1: It's Chicken Wing Day today. So, wings, let's go for them. But that's the thing about wings. Everyone has their very specific preferences. And
2: I don't understand dry rub people.
1: Oh.
2: My partner is a dry rub guy, and I don't get it.
1: But does he dip the dry rub or just eat it?
2: Just eats it.
1: Well, see.
2: Because he doesn't like the mess.
1: Oh, dear. That's what the wet wipes are for. That's the best part about the wings. It's the wipe down later. I like a dry rub myself, but I dip it. So our order, and it's nice that Rob and I like the same wings, because that's a thing, right? We get Skeeter's is our go-to out in the BG. We get double cooked lemon pepper dipped in medium.
2: Okay. Breaded or non-breaded?
1: They're breaded out in at Skeet's.
2: Okay.
1: Yeah. What about you? Wait. And then Rob and I are the most compatible wing eaters because I like the drummies and he likes the paper clips. So he goes.
2: Paper clips? He goes flats.
1: He goes to town on the paper clips. And I'm all up in the drumsticks. And
2: the drumsticks are just more efficient. There's more meat.
1: Yeah. Hello. And usually more breading, too. What about you? What is your wing?
2: Well, because we're in Corona, our go-to place is actually in Petrolia.
1: Okay.
2: Called Wingstop. Mm-hmm. It's very affordable. And they have like 60 flavors. They have so many flavors.
1: I do like an undressed, like an unbreaded wing.
2: So boring.
1: Unbreaded, like fried and sauced.
2: Yeah, okay.
1: But not with all the breading on it.
2: Yeah, I'm not a breaded. I'm unbreaded, well done.
1: Mm-hmm. Well done is a key. Yeah. To ordering wings.
2: And I am like a hot.
1: Oh.
2: I used to be a suicide girl, but now that I'm a little bit older, then you get to enjoy them for 2 days.
1: Yes. we're not talking leftovers, people.
2: No. So we don't, I don't indulge in the suicide anymore.
1: And can we eat wings together now that you're not going too hot? I could probably step up my spice game, but are you a drummy or a... Sorry, a flat.
2: I prefer a drummy, but I'm really not wing specific.
1: Yeah, just bring on the wings.
2: Let us know. What's your favorite flavor? 519-464-1999.
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1: 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It's too early. Anyone? We got sunshine and a high today of 25 or 77. 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

0: morning. I'm Natalia Vega. Sarnia police are looking for two masked suspects accused of robbing a business on Wellington Street. Police say a man and woman handed an employee a demanding note just after midnight on Tuesday. They ran south on Wellington Street with hundreds of dollars in cash. The suspect descriptions can be found on our website. Another reminder of why it's important to wear a life jacket. Point Edward Fire and Rescue helped two people out of the St. Clair River last night just south of the Bluewater Bridge. Officials say they had fallen off of a Sea-Doo and were unable to get back on their own. No injuries were reported and eventually all Sea-Doos were returned to Sarnia Bay. Meanwhile, Point Sar Marine Rescue says its volunteers will be participating in a search and rescue exercise today on the Upper St. Clair River and Lower Lake Huron. The exercise will include federal and provincial agencies. The contract holder of a Private Service Ontario location in Corunna says independent counters across the province are facing critical funding freezes. Christiane Alexander has launched an online petition urging provincial decision makers to implement a more realistic model that reflects current operating costs. The full story can be found on our website. Sunny today with gusty north winds, a high of 25, and tonight it'll be clear with fog patches developing overnight, a low of 15. Right now it's 19 Celsius or 66 Fahrenheit.
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4: When the Emmy nominees were announced last week, you heard the name Apple TV called out quite a bit, a whopping 89 nominations overall, their best showing ever, and a lot of that's due to two shows in particular.
5: That's right. Widow's Bay with 19 and Pluribus with 18, both of which were massive hits with fans as well in their debut seasons.
6: Which has a lot of those fans asking, when are we going to get season two?
4: So Apple's head of programming, Matt Chernus, just gave a sense of a timeline for both. Speaking to Variety, in short, it's going to take a minute.
5: Yeah, he calls Widow's Bay truly special, something that you don't want to rush or muck up. It's a labor of love, filmed on location in Massachusetts, so you got to really consider the weather. And they know fans are hungry, so they're going to move fast, but it won't really be ready in time for next year's Emmy nominations when they roll around.
6: And he said the same thing about Pluribus. He says that creator Vince Gilligan is meticulous and that the show is complicated to shoot, but early drafts of scripts are starting to trickle in.
4: And he's excited by what he's read, so be patient. Great TV takes time. In the meantime, you can stream season one of Pluribus and Widow's Bay on Apple TV Plus.
3: That's direct from Hollywood.
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2: 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Evelyn Bourne is celebrating today. She was born on this day. 12 years old, Cathcart School. Happy birthday to Evelyn from Alora, Zuri, Bevan, and Trevor. That's the birthday bunch today. We'll do it again tomorrow. 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
1: What are some of the things that make you feel like you're actually your age and you're old? Because I always felt like I was younger than my actual years. Mm-hmm. I think we all have that instinct. But yesterday was it was different.
2: Oh, dear. What happened?
1: I had to do something that made me feel kind of old, but kind of responsible and kind of also like accomplished at the same time, but also very bored.
2: Oh, so let's review that. Accomplished, old, bored, but good.
1: And proud.
2: And proud.
1: Yeah, I had to talk to my financial advisor.
2: Oh, right.
1: And there are those things in life that aren't exactly like fun to do or anything, but they do make you feel like kind of accomplished. The first time you buy a house.
2: Yes.
1: Sign a mortgage. Mm-hmm. Those big like paperwork moments.
2: Paperwork moments. That's a great way to describe them.
1: But you know what I mean.
2: Yeah, like, for sure.
1: I'm sure for those who have been married, like signing your marriage license. It's like,
2: oh, I don't know where mine is.
1: I don't
2: even know if I have one. I need to look into
1: it. Are you
2: that.
1: And Rob even legally married?
2: We don't know. To be honest, I'm not very good at the paperwork moments. You might be noticing.
1: It's because you're not mentally an adult.
2: That must be it.
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0: With an update from SarniaNewsToday.ca, I'm Natalia Vega. It'll be sunny and windy today. Right now it's 19 Celsius or 66 Fahrenheit. Sarnia police are looking for two masked suspects accused of robbing a business on Wellington Street. Officers were called to the Midden Village area just after midnight on Tuesday. Josh Boyce reports.
1: Police say a man approached the victim and handed them a violent and threatening note demanding money from the register. A woman allegedly walked the victim to the register, made them open it, and stole several hundred dollars in cash. Police say the suspects took off on foot, heading south on Wellington Street. Patrol officers and the K-9 unit were unable to find the accused. Descriptions and photos are posted to SarniaNewsToday.ca. I'm Josh Boyce.
0: Two people had to be rescued by Point Edward Fire last night. They had fallen from rented sea-doos in the St. Clair River near the Bluewater Bridge. Thankfully, no injuries were reported. Officials say they were wearing life jackets. Meanwhile, you might notice a lot of activity on the upper St. Clair River and lower Lake Huron today. Point Sar Marine Rescue says different agencies will be participating in search and rescue exercises. The Corunna Service Ontario counter is facing the threat of closure if a provincial funding model isn't fixed. That's according to the contract holder, Christiane Alexander. She says the Lindock Street site is scheduled to switch to the new compensation model on August 4th.
2: The compensation simply does not cover basic commercial overhead. Things like commercial rent, hydro, insurance, or fair living wages for our counter staff.
0: Alexander has launched an online petition urging provincial decision makers to implement a more realistic model that reflects current operating costs. More Canadians can renew their passport online now. There used to be a daily cap of 2,000 applications, but the federal government announced yesterday that that was being lifted as demand for passport renewals is expected to keep climbing. You still need a professional passport photo taken, and there's criteria to be eligible for online renewal. Canada's immigration minister says people who apply online should expect to receive their new passports within 20 days. Our news poll question of the day asks, would you renew your passport online? Let us know by visiting our website at sarnianewstoday.ca. Sunny today with gusty north winds, a high of 25. Tonight, clear, fog patches developing overnight, a low of 15. And tomorrow, fog patches dissipating in the morning, then sunny with a high of 26, feeling like 30. Right now, it's 19 Celsius or 66 Fahrenheit.
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2: Yesterday, Mike Bradley made an interesting post on his Facebook page. Way back in June, there was a push to have the speed limit on the 402 coming into town raised to 110 all the way to Colburn.
3: All the way, which for all of us living in Sarnia, no, that is not a good idea. Because that's exactly where traffic lights to gets backed up, especially if the bridge is backed up. Not sure if that's a whole problem anymore now that Gordie Howe's open. Time will tell.
2: Yeah, I want to see how that's going to work out. But now they have a new kind of staged approach. So it is going to be 110 a little bit further, right?
3: To Blackwell. Okay. So I am trying to think. I drive it every day. But can I tell you, it's around the curve. That's where it turns.
2: Like which the airport,
3: is, I think it's going to stay kind of where it already goes from 110 to 100. But now it's going to go to 90 even. So at Moadland.
2: Okay.
3: So it's going to start slowing down. First, let's put it 110 all the way to the bridge. And then now they're like, okay, maybe we should pull that back a little bit. So that is good news that they actually listened. The Point Edward OPP Detachment Board also wrote in to Ontario Transportation Minister about it. Mm-hmm. And they got that figured out because that was going to take place as of like this Friday.
2: I'm so curious to know, and if you know this, please text into the show, 519-464-1999. Does the speed limit have to be the same on both sides? Because I think like leaving the bridge, I'm okay with 110 out of the gate because, you know, but it's because you're coming to a stop.
3: Yes, and with all of the trucks and the traffic changing and hills to like when you're

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1: 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Text us anytime. We've got sunshine today, gusty north winds, and a high of 25 or 77.
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2: Yesterday, I texted Sarah to see if it was okay if I could bring Gracie into the studio. That's my dog.
3: Yes.
2: And the original reason was that we have painters coming to my house. But the actual reason might be because I'm holding her a little closer these days. And I think millions of pet owners around the world are holding their pets a little closer because one of the biggest pet influencers online has had to put down her dog this week.
3: No.
2: And kind of documented the whole thing. And we've sort of been following along with her journey.
3: Wait, she's going to cry right now. She's like, I'm so puffy this morning. I was crying so much last night. This is terrible.
2: So the woman's name is Isabel Klee, and she runs an Instagram and Facebook account under Simon Sitz.
3: Okay.
2: And she is well known as a rescuer of dogs. She's been doing it for years.
3: She fosters.
2: And she documents all this online.
3: And people love it because we love dogs.
2: Yeah. And then when the dogs get adopted, then they continue to follow the dogs with their new owners.
3: Oh, my gosh.
2: It's so lovely. And she's so popular. She wrote a New York bestseller called Dogs, Boys, and Other Things I've Cried About. There's my dog.
3: Right on cue, Gracie Louise.
2: So bad. It's just a really lovely story. And I think if you've ever experienced dogs, like having to say goodbye to a dog, like this is just, it's so heartbreaking.
4: It was last morning and it's been perfect.
5: Too perfect.
4: Jacob is now going to cook him an incredible meal.
5: A sirloin steak.
3: I didn't get mine to feed my dog her last meal. She was sick.
2: Oh,
3: I know.
2: The last dog that I had to say goodbye to, Bruiser, we did a family photo shoot.
3: Aww.
2: And we fed him like a plate full of cheeseburgers. And there's this great picture.
3: I think so. We've lost Hillary.
2: A lot of people have been following along with this.
3: Right.
2: And
3: it's
2: just a journey to say goodbye to a pet because you have that moment with them and you think that like something has, a conversation has happened, but you never really know.
3: Oh, it has. Okay, everyone take a breath, dry your eyes.
2: Yeah.
3: And hug your pups and your kits and your, even your hamsters.
2: Yeah, and then they do something annoying like bark while we're on the air and you're like, eh.
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0: Fox Mornings with Sarah and Hillary, 8:30 and a new. It's Wednesday, so it means Louie has been out and about once again. Louie learns to love Lambton, brought to you by Tourism Sarnia Lambton. We hope that you are having as much fun as we are following along on all of Louie's adventures.
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0: Mm-hmm. One of our favorite spots in Sarnia Lambton.
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2: Good morning, I'm Natalia Vega. It'll be sunny but windy today. Right now it's 19 Celsius or 66 Fahrenheit. Sarnia police are investigating a robbery at a Wellington Street business. A man and woman allegedly stole hundreds of dollars after handing an employee a demanding note. Police were called to the Midden Village area just after midnight on Tuesday. Suspect descriptions can be found on our website. First responders rescued two people from the St. Clair River south of the Blue Water Bridge last night. Point Edward Fire and Rescue says the two fell off of a Sea-Doo and were unable to get back on. Thankfully, there were no injuries. Officials say the two were wearing life jackets. Meanwhile, marine rescue training will take place today on the upper St. Clair River and lower Lake Huron. Pointsar Marine Rescue says its volunteers will be working alongside other agencies, including the OPP Marine Unit. Pointsar Unit Leader Greg Grimes says training with federal and provincial partners is essential to maintaining a high level of operational readiness. There are concerns for the future of independent Service Ontario counters. Christiane Alexander operates the Corunna location and says independent operators are facing critical multi-year funding freezes from the province under the current contract. Alexander has launched an online petition calling on the province to fix the funding model. It'll be sunny and windy today with a high of 25. Right now it's 19 Celsius or 66 Fahrenheit.
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1: You just don't know what is real anymore. Eva Mendez calling out an AI photo of Ryan Gosling from Comic-Con recently. It was posted to Instagram by Opa Visions, and it showed Johnny Depp hanging out with Ryan Gosling, supposedly walking next to him. But Eva Mendez called it out and said, that is fake. Please, people, know when you are putting out, please let people know when you're putting out AI. And Opa Visions came back and said, disclaimer, this was AI. But why? Like, why bother?
2: Yeah.
1: That's what I want to know. Who cares?
2: There's lots of other famous people there.
1: Yeah. Why do these two have to walk together and get posted? But they did say, yes, this was AI. Thank you for saying something. You're right. And I'll be more clear going forward. But just another reminder, you got to look at all the stuff on the internet with a critical eye these days.
2: Sony Pictures just announced that they're going to release Jumanji Open World on December 25th.
1: Christmas.
2: Oh, it's so good. And this reunites the original cast, Dwayne Johnson, The Rock, Kevin Hart, Jack Black, Karen Gillan, and also going to be involved, Nick Jonas, of course, and Danny DeVito.
1: Now, you say the original cast, but the original cast of the remake.
2: Right.
1: Be very clear here. 1995, Robin Williams was a whole other story.
2: Now, the premise of it is, instead of people going into the video game's coming into the real world.
1: Oh.
2: Kind of the same as what happened in the original Robin Williams.
1: Okay, let's talk Macaulay Culkin. He recently met with Disney about, you guessed it, a new Home Alone movie. I guess Disney is courting Macaulay Culkin, and they are letting him know that if he does signs on to do another Home Alone, they will let him do a passion project. He gets a free movie to do with whatever he wants with.
2: They can only do a Home Alone remake if they put that song in the da da da da da da. You know, the Home Alone song when everything's all happy.
1: I guess I'm going to have to rewatch Home Alone to find out what the heck she's talking about. And will Rosie O'Donnell be coming back to television permanently? Well, she is rumored to be, but she says, no, no, no. I am just filling in, guest hosting for Jimmy Kimmel Live in August. But then I'm going back to Ireland to my other life. Don't worry. But, well, I'm not interested in doing late night permanently. I may be interested in daytime. Oh, she just throws that out there and walks away. Rosie O'Donnell, what?
2: And that is The Feed, 99.9 The Fox.
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1: You know when you're trying to explain something to someone and for whatever reason you just can't think of the word, like it's on the tip of your tongue, but you can't find it? It tends to happen a little bit more for women as we get a little bit older, a little bit of brain fog in there.
2: I'm very foggy, it seems.
1: We have started something here in the studio that I like to call Studio Charades with Sarah.
2: Oh, yes.
1: This morning. I think it was like twice, either was it twice this morning or once today and once yesterday?
2: It's happening more and more often, enough that we're coming up with a new feature. It's a little tough to get on radio.
1: At least once a day, you miss a word and there is some sort of action to describe the word.
2: Yeah, today I was discussing current under the river, under like the bridges, right? Because we're hearing about that jet ski story. And if you're not familiar with jet skiing and you're under there, under the bridge with all of the boat traffic mm-hmm. and the...
1: And
2: then I'm going...
1: gesturing with her hands in front like she's flicking things. And I'm like, the current?
2: We got to current eventually, but yes.
1: And then she was describing what she was going to have for breakfast. It's pizza.
2: It's pizza. And I gave her a clue. I was doing this one on purpose, and I didn't even show a triangle. And she got it. So
1: we're that in sync. But
2: I think we could go and kick some butt at somebody's charades party.
1: But do you find that you're doing that at home more too? Because I feel like it happens to all of us. I tend to do, when I can't come up with the word for something, if it's an inanimate object, it's a thingy.
2: A thingy, okay.
1: Like if it's something that doesn't have like a function, like it doesn't have a motion, it's a thingy.
2: Okay.
1: If it has a function like a can opener and I can't think of the word can mm-hmm. opener, it's a doofer, and then there's the action.
2: A doofer?
1: It's the doofer, you know, the doofer, because it does the thing.
2: Now, this is a whole other language I'm going to have to figure out.

0: Mornings with Sarah and Hillary. 519-464-1999.
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2: It's going to be beautifully sunny today and kind of mid-summer temperatures, high of 25, but it will be windy, so be aware of that. Tonight, clear, some fog developing overnight, down to a nice cool low of 15 for Thursday, fog patches in the morning, and a high of 26.
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0: With an update from SarniaNewsToday.ca, I'm Natalia Vega. Sunny, right now it's 20 Celsius or 68 Fahrenheit. Sarnia police have released pictures of two masked suspects accused of robbing a Wellington Street business. As Josh Boyce tells us, officers were called to the Midden Village area just after midnight on Tuesday.
1: Police say a man approached the victim and handed them a violent and threatening note demanding money from the register. A woman allegedly walked the victim to the register, made them open it, and stole several hundred dollars in cash. Police say the suspects took off on foot, heading south on Wellington Street.
0: Suspect descriptions can be found on our website. Anyone with information is asked to contact Sarnia Police or Crime Stoppers. Another reminder of why it's important to wear a life jacket. Point Edward Fire and Rescue helped two people out of the St. Clair River last night, just south of the Blue Water Bridge, after they fell off of a Sea-Doo and were unable to get back on their own. No injuries were reported, and eventually all Sea-Doos were returned to Sarnia Bay. Meanwhile, Point Sar Marine Rescue says its volunteers will be participating in a search and rescue exercise today on the upper St. Clair River and lower Lake Huron. The exercise will include members of the Canadian Coast Guard Inshore Rescue Boat Crew and OPP Marine Unit. They'll be doing a series of realistic search and rescue scenarios. OPP are reminding drivers that speed is a typical factor in crashes. This comes after South Bruce OPP stopped a vehicle earlier this week that was clocked at nearly 200 kilometers per hour in an 80 zone. The 57-year-old driver was charged and given a 30-day license suspension and two-week vehicle impoundment. The contract holder of a private Service Ontario location in Corunna says independent counters across the province are facing critical funding freezes. Christiane Alexander says there's a misconception that all Service Ontario locations are directly owned and run by the provincial government.
2: 187 counters are actually operated by an independent local small business. Right now, independent operators are facing critical multi-year funding freezes from the province under the current contract terms.
0: Alexander says the Lindock Street site is scheduled to switch to a new compensation model on August 4th. She's launched an online petition urging provincial decision makers to implement a more realistic model that reflects current operating costs. And a limit on how many Canadians can renew their passports online has been lifted. Before now, only 2,000 people a day could submit their applications. Sunny and windy today with a high of 25. Tonight, clear with fog patches developing overnight, a low of 15. And tomorrow, sunny with a high of 26, feeling like 30. Right now, it's 20 Celsius or 68 Fahrenheit.
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We'll keep you company. My name is Hillary, and you're listening to 99.9 The Fox.

0: 99.9 The Fox. Good morning. It's Hillary hanging out with you. And earlier today on the morning show, we were talking about wing flavors. What flavor are you getting and where are you getting them from? Who has the best wings in town? You can let me know, 519-464-1999, or you can join the conversation on Facebook. Now, according to the responses to the Facebook post, it looks like honey garlic and lemon pepper by far the biggest winners when it comes to wing flavors. But certainly, I mean, you'd eat any of them, wouldn't you?
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2: Sunny today with gusty north winds, high of 25. Tonight, clear with fog patches developing overnight, a low of 15. And Thursday, fog patches dissipating in the morning, then sunny with a high of 26, feeling like 30.
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0: 99.9 The Fox. Good morning. It's Hillary hanging out with you. If you loved The Dirty Birdie, and of course I'm talking about KFC. This is very interesting. A bunch of Colonel Sanders' belongings are going up for auction, including his famous black bow tie, his pressure cooker, his watches, his cutlery, an old cash register, even the commercial stove from his home. Yeah, his former 5,000 square foot mansion called Blackwood Hall is also up for grabs with the Claudia Sanders Dinner House, the restaurant that he opened after selling Kentucky Fried Chicken. So very interesting stuff. In 1964, a day planner with a handwritten recipe that once sparked a lawsuit became the 11 herbs and spices and made him a ton of cash.
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2: Sunny today with gusty north winds, high of 25. Tonight, clear with fog patches developing overnight, a low of 15. And Thursday, fog patches dissipating in the morning, then sunny with a high of 26, feeling like 30.
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1: Good morning. I'm Natalia Vega. Sarnia police are investigating a robbery at a Wellington Street business. A man and woman allegedly stole hundreds of dollars just after midnight on Tuesday. Full details and pictures can be found on our website. Point Edward Fire and Rescue helped two people out of the St. Clair River last night. They fell off a Sea-Doo just south of the Blue Water Bridge. Thankfully, they were wearing life jackets and weren't injured. You might notice emergency response vessels on the upper St. Clair River and lower Lake Huron throughout the day. Don't be alarmed, though. Points our Marine Rescue Unit volunteers are doing search and rescue training with federal and provincial partners. The Corona Service Ontario counter is facing the threat of closure if a provincial funding model isn't fixed. That's according to the contract holder, Christiane Alexander. She says the Lindock Street site is scheduled to switch to a new compensation model on August 4th.
2: The compensation simply does not cover basic commercial overhead. 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
1: 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And more Canadians can now renew their passports online. 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Tonight it'll be clear with fog patches developing overnight, a low of 15.
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From peanut butter and yogurt to toasted focaccia, Canadians from coast to coast have described their favorite homemade sandwiches. What's yours? Have your say on the Facebook post. Here's Dracula from Tame Impala featuring Jenny.

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0: Tom Cochran, Life is a Highway. Today's best music, 99.9 The Fox. And sandwiches. The bottom line is, Canadians love simple homemade favorites. Egg salad, classic grilled cheese, pea meal bacon on a bun. Chef's Plate says, if it's comfort we're looking for, PB&J does the trick. And our twintery seasonal favorite, turkey, brie, and cranberry. We call it gourmet from our own kitchen. Honorable mentions, also a seasonal, Sammy, the lobster roll. East Coast lobster meat, tossed with a little mayo and celery inside a butter-toasted bun. And I will tell you, there is nothing quite like eating a lobster roll sandwich in Eastern Canada. Almost makes me want to plan a trip just for the sandwich.
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2: Sunny today with gusty north winds, high of 25. Tonight, clear with fog patches developing overnight, a low of 15. And Thursday, fog patches dissipating in the morning, then sunny with a high of 26, feeling like 30.
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8: 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This complete closure affects the Indian Road and Kathleen Avenue intersection. 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
1: Sunny today with gusty north winds, high of 25. Tonight, clear with fog patches developing overnight, a low of 15. And Thursday, fog patches dissipating in the morning, then sunny with a high of 26, feeling like 30.
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0: The 2026 Captain Kid Days Festival takes place Thursday, July 30th to Sunday, August 2nd at the Corunna Athletic Park. 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
1: Good morning. I'm Natalia Vega. Sarnia police are investigating a robbery at a Wellington Street business. A man and woman allegedly stole hundreds of dollars just after midnight on Tuesday. Full details and pictures can be found on our website. Point Edward Fire and Rescue helped two people out of the St. Clair River last night. They fell off a Sea-Doo just south of the Bluewater Bridge. Thankfully, they were wearing life jackets and weren't injured. You might notice emergency response vessels on the upper St. Clair River and lower Lake Huron throughout the day. Don't be alarmed, though. Points our Marine Rescue Unit volunteers are doing search and rescue training with federal and provincial partners. The Corona Service Ontario counter is facing the threat of closure if a provincial funding model isn't fixed. That's according to the contract holder, Christiane Alexander. She says the Lindock Street site is scheduled to switch to a new compensation model on August 4th.
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1: She's launched an online petition urging provincial decision makers to implement a more realistic model that reflects current operating costs. And more Canadians can now renew their passports online. 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Sunny and windy today with a high of 25. Tonight it'll be clear with fog patches developing overnight, a low of 15.
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2: Sunny today with gusty north winds, a high of 25. Tonight, clear with fog patches developing overnight, a low of 15. And Thursday, fog patches dissipating in the morning, then sunny with a high of 26, feeling like 30.
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13: And now, another historic account from the On Archives.
14: Salve! Anthony here. I was looking forward to a lovely afternoon of watching unmotivated combat at the Colosseum. Little did I know, it's Audience Participation Day. And guess whose seat number they pulled? Had they said something on the radio, I probably would have stayed home, stomped some grapes, folded some togas. But no, not a word. Nice, kitty.
13: There's no proof that radio advertisements save lives. But why risk it? Put your message here. 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We'll be right back.

0: La Luxury, Bryce Vine, I'm Not All Right, 99.9 The Fox. We need to make a t-shirt that says that, because are we all right? I don't think all of us are. Moving right along. Over the past month, we've gone from it feeling more like the Caribbean to back to late spring temps. It just goes up and down and up and down. And the bugs, the flying critters, are driving me nuts. Anyways, even with the overcast skies and slightly cooler temps, the clothes bean says ours and our kids' skin needs to be babied at all times through the summer. Plus, a Toronto dermatologist says if you want your skin to last, slather it up with sunscreen. Your skin is your body's largest organ, and it will thank you if you hydrate it from inside out and outside in. It will thank you by staying gorgeous.
1: Sunny today with gusty north winds, high of 25. Tonight, clear with fog patches developing overnight, a low of 15. And Thursday, fog patches dissipating in the morning, then sunny with a high of 26, feeling like 30.
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0: With an update from SarniaNewsToday.ca, I'm Melanie Irwin. Sunny this afternoon with a north wind gusting to 50 kilometers per hour, high of 25, humidex at 29. Right now it's 22 Celsius, 72 Fahrenheit. Swimmers have returned to the water at Grand Bend's North Beach today. Warning signs that were posted on Tuesday because of high levels of E. coli bacteria have come down. Ipperwash Main Beach also had warning signs posted yesterday, but today's inspection results have yet to be updated. The City of Sarnia is asking community members to practice good trail etiquette and to be mindful of others. The reminder applies to anyone using Sarnia's trails, including joggers, cyclists, pet owners, and e-bike enthusiasts. While e-bikes are allowed on city trails and paths, riders are asked to travel at a safe speed, yield appropriately, and pass with care. Other tips are posted to our website. Sarnia's newest ride-sharing app will offer free rides over the upcoming civic holiday weekend. Pocket Ride is a community-based rideshare program that launched in response to a growing need for more affordable options to get around the city. CEO and founder Ansh Bhutani says there was a clear need for more options.
1: We started working on Pocket Ride app about 3 years ago while we were facing a lot of transportation issues. Traveling from location A to location B, we did not find the right sources. Were too expensive. People were using a lot of illegitimate or gray areas like WhatsApp or Facebook to get rides.
0: Pocket Ride is intended to be different from bigger rideshare apps by putting a focus on having safe, background verified local drivers, transparent pricing, reliable access, and being designed to support both riders and drivers. This weekend's free ride campaign is hoped to entice more people to use the app. And BGC Sarnia Lambton has received a $25,000 tech grant from Best Buy Canada to improve opportunities for youth who use its programs. Executive Director Jaylene Henry says their programming has a no-barrier motto.
2: Being able to get in some really unique technology to upgrade our programs, I think, will be really exciting for them and something that they might not be able to do otherwise if we didn't offer that programming for free.
0: Henry says their team is looking at what they can add to their programming with the funds and what will benefit the youth the most. Sunny this afternoon with a north wind gusting to 50 kilometers per hour, high of 25, humidex at 29. Clear tonight with some fog patches developing overnight, a low 15. Right now it's 22 Celsius, feeling like 27 with the humidity. I'm Melanie Irwin.
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hate to give the satisfaction asking how you're doing now. How's the castle built off people you pretend to care about? Just what you wanted. Look at you, cool guy, you got it. I see the parties and diamonds sometimes when I close my eyes. 6 months of torture you sold to some forbidden paradise. I loved you truly. You gotta laugh at

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0: Sean Hook and Lie, today's best music, 99.9 The Fox. So being a sports fan, your emotions go from highs to lows to left to right. It's ever-changing. It can take you on a wild emotional ride from the thrill of victory to the agony of defeat. But did you know that watching sports can actually make you happier and healthier? Research from Ruskin University in the UK has found that people who watch sports experience greater feelings of well-being, leading to better physical health and even longer lives. Well, I'll be watching women's tennis on the tube happening in Toronto this weekend, and the Jays are on over the next 3 days against St. Louis, so you can catch those games on our sister station, Big Country 103.9.
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2: Sunny this afternoon, north wind gusting to 50 kilometers per hour, high of 25, humidex at 29. Clear tonight with some fog patches developing overnight, a low of 15. Fog dissipating Thursday, then sunny, high of 26, humidex at 30. Cloudy Friday with a 30% chance of showers, high of 29.
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1: Cold water, Sam Drysdale. 99.9 The Fox. So there's this study out about wine appreciation. And I totally agree with it. Not just because I love wine, but it actually mirrors me. So they say that we reach our wine awakening at age 29. Was that the case for you? This study of 5,000 wine drinkers showed that the average person will only start to fully appreciate a good bottle of wine towards the tail end of their 20s. But how they get into it and what they prefer varies greatly. So the most common way we get into wine is from a friend. So this was so me. I met Peter and he loved a good Merlot. And I was a mixed drink girl before that. And then along the journey, a friend got certified as a sommelier. So it didn't hurt that we had the free wine education to help her study. And then other friends own Alton Farms Estate Winery. So there's been a lot of tasting, spitting too, although I admit I don't spit so much, learning, and my wine world expanded from my late 20s up until now, where words like Tempranillo don't faze me.
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3: Sunny this afternoon, north wind gusting to 50 kilometers per hour, high of 25, humidex at 29. Clear tonight with some fog patches developing overnight, a low of 15. Fog dissipating Thursday, then sunny, high of 26, humidex at 30. Cloudy Friday with a 30% chance of showers, high of 29.
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1: Good afternoon. I'm Melanie Irwin. Warning signs posted yesterday after high levels of E. coli bacteria were recorded at Grand Bend's North Beach and Ipperwash Main Beach have come down. Lambton Public Health reminds beachgoers the water can become temporarily polluted with high levels of bacteria for up to 48 hours after heavy rainfall and high winds. The City of Sarnia is reminding trail users to practice good etiquette and be mindful of others. While e-bikes are allowed on city trails and paths, riders are asked to travel at a safe speed, yield appropriately, and pass with care. Pet owners are reminded to keep their animals on a leash and clean up after them. Other tips are posted to our website. And a new rideshare app in Sarnia is hoping to increase ridership this civic holiday weekend by offering free trips over the 3 days. Pocket Ride launched earlier this year and is intended to be different from larger rideshare apps by focusing on transparent pricing, reliability, and support for both riders and drivers. CEO and founder Ant Batani says they want to be more community-focused in the rural areas.
2: The big giants, obviously, we respect them. They have been in the market for more than 16, 18 years now, but they have failed to serve the rural communities of Canada.
1: Rides can be scheduled on the Pocket Ride app, which is a free download on Apple and Android phones. Sunny this afternoon, high of 25, humidex at 29, clear tonight with some fog patches developing, a low of 15. I'm Melanie Irwin.
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Have you done any renos this summer to the house, to the backyard, to the shed? Any of those things? We'll see what Canadians are doing coming up in a few minutes. Right now, it's Bruno Mars and I Just Might.

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1: Jamie Fine and Homesick, 99.9 The Fox. So having a comfortable and functional home has always been important, right? But Home Improvement Canada found that never has its importance been highlighted as much as it was during the COVID-19 pandemic. Remember that from years ago? With people spending so much more time at home, it was only natural that people's thoughts turned into DIY home improvements, and the industry experienced a lot of growth. So where are we at now? Well, a fifth of Canadians visit DIY stores at least once a month for mechanical issues, home maintenance, or ideas for a full-on reno. And what's the most popular home improvement stores in Canada? This information says Home Depot of Canada and Home Hardware Stores are tops, with Rona taking third. And with this, it looks like my honey-do list is calling.
2: Sunny this afternoon, north wind gusting to 50 kilometers per hour, high of 25, humidex at 29. Clear tonight with some fog patches developing overnight, a low 15. Fog dissipating Thursday, then sunny, high of 26, humidex at 30. Cloudy Friday with a 30% chance of showers, high of 29.
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5: 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This complete closure affects the Indian Road and Kathleen Avenue intersection. 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

0: Marianas Trench and Who Do You Love, 99.9 The Fox. 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
1: Sunny this afternoon, north wind gusting to 50 kilometers per hour, high of 25, humidex at 29. Clear tonight with some fog patches developing overnight, a low of 15. Fog dissipating Thursday, then sunny, high of 26, humidex at 30. Cloudy Friday with a 30% chance of showers, high of 29.
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0: The 2026 Captain Kid Days Festival takes place Thursday, July 30th to Sunday, August 2nd at the Corunna Athletic Park. 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
1: Good afternoon, I'm Melanie Irwin. A rideshare app that launched in Sarnia earlier this year is conducting a stress test this civic holiday weekend to make sure it can keep up with demand. Pocket Ride CEO and founder Anch Bhutani says they've been constantly upgrading the app.
2: Friday, Saturday, Sunday, and Monday for 4 days, we'll have free rides for all the people from Sarnia. And we've seen a massive sign-up.
1: Rides can be scheduled on the Pocket Ride app, which is a free download on Apple and Android phones. Swimmers are back in the water at Grand Bend's North Beach and Ipperwash Main Beach today. Warning signs posted yesterday about high levels of E. coli bacteria have come down. And Best Buy Canada has given BGC Sarnia Lambton a $25,000 tech grant as the groups celebrate their 25th anniversary of working together. Executive Director Jaylene Henry says some funds will be used to upgrade full steam ahead programming.
3: We're just doing a little bit of internal research and gathering our supplies that we'll need to upgrade that program. So that's where we're going to start.
1: Best Buy Canada has helped BGC clubs across the country create spaces where kids can explore coding, robotics, digital media, graphic design, music production, and photography. Sunny this afternoon, high of 25, humidex at 29. Clear tonight, some fog patches developing overnight, a low 15. I'm Melanie Irwin.
0: There are 1, 2, 3, 4, 5 Fridays in July, the last of which lands right smack dab in the middle of the only summer you get this year. 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

99.9 The Fox. Camila Cabello and Havana. It's Carrie. Happy Wednesday to you. It is a Wellness Wednesday. It's all about taking care of ourselves in all the ways. When it comes to physical fitness, we're going to look at getting into a routine after 4 o'clock this afternoon with the YMCA. And we're going to talk about trauma this hour because a lot of us have experienced it. We all experience it differently. What to know about it and how to take care of ourselves. Love this one from Olivia Rodrigo. It's Drop Dead.

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0: 99.9 The Fox. That is Nickelback. Love them or hate them. That's how you remind me. You can admit it. You can admit that you love Nickelback. It's Carrie. Hope you are having a wonderful day. It is a Wellness Wednesday. 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I love the north winds as well. Nice and comfortable out there. Clear tonight, a low of 15. 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

0: 99.9 The Fox. Finger 11 and one thing. It's Carrie. I believe it's important to take care of ourselves. 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
3: Yes.
0: What does that mean? What is trauma?
4: I think some people think that it's about the thing that happened or the event, but it's actually what happens when something overwhelms your ability to cope, and then your brain and body keep responding like the danger's still there.
3: Two people can experience the exact same event but come out of it with a different experience. Somebody having been traumatized by the event, and somebody who just was a witness to it or just now has it as something they've had in their life. Trauma doesn't just go away. It's not one of those things, you know, where we pop in that cute little quote that says time heals all wounds. Mm-hmm. Time doesn't do anything for trauma. Trauma needs to be specifically processed and addressed.
4: And I think a lot of people are aware that like it's something that affects your mind. But I think we are becoming more aware that it is something that our nervous system holds on to too.
3: Yeah. So this is a complete body experience as well. You can't talk your way out of trauma. You can't talk about what happened and then you're all better. Your body is carrying it.
0: We're certainly going to try.
3: We can try. We do. We do try.
4: Well, and a lot more people are coming in with, physical issues too, saying that they have trouble sleeping or tension or anxiety, exhaustion, irritability, or even just a common one is I just feel like I'm on edge all the time.
3: Yeah, that hypervigilance. Mm-hmm. And it's because when trauma happens and our body responds without working through the trauma, our body's not sure that the event has come to a close. So in times where nothing really is happening, but we still feel on edge, it's because to our body, it's wondering where is where is the danger? Where is the threat? It's not done, but where is it? So our body is staying ready.
0: Yeah.
3: You know, everybody talks about being triggered. It triggered me. And that's a legit thing. We do. We get triggered when we have something that reminds us of that event.
0: Right.
3: And our body goes, see, I knew it wasn't done. There it is. There it is. There's the danger.
0: Right. So you can take people and work through steps to process that and understand from what it is.
4: Yeah, from a sensory-based perspective where we're looking at how did the body take in that experience? Mm-hmm. What were some of those sights, sounds, smells? And it's not about feeling like it's happening again or re-experiencing it, but it is about processing it from a sensory perspective, because if you look at it from just purely logical, that's not where your brain stored the memory.
3: No, because for survival, when we are in a traumatic event, our brain shuts down logically. We shut down the thinking part of our brain so we can react and survive. So then when you're trying to process the event and you're using it with your logical mind, you don't have the right connection to process it. Your logical brain was not intact when you experienced it, so you can't use it now to process it. We have got to go back to the body.
0: Wow. And is everybody different in the steps that it takes to get through it and process it?
4: Yeah. Like I would say there are common themes.
3: Yes.
4: But like the way that you work through it is going to be unique to you and how you processed it.
3: Yeah. And to what the experience actually was.
4: Mm-hmm. For you, for your brain, for your body.
3: Yeah.
0: Full conversation on trauma. 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

0: Bruno Mars and Risk It All. 99.9 The Fox. We are talking about chicken wings today on the Fox Facebook page because today just happens to be chicken wing day. So what kind of wings are you ordering and where are you going? We are seeing so many comments. You got your favorite wings, you got your favorite flavors, you got your favorite places to go. And oh my goodness, if that didn't inspire you before, go take a browse and go get yourself some chicken wings at some point today. Forecast, it's absolutely beautiful. We got a whole lot of sunshine, a little on the breezy side, those north winds still clear tonight, fog patches overnight. North winds, low of 15, sunshine again tomorrow. Still those north winds, expect a high of 26.
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13: Good afternoon, I'm Melanie Irwin. A rideshare app that launched in Sarnia earlier this year is conducting a stress test this civic holiday weekend to make sure it can keep up with demand. Pocket Ride CEO and founder Anch Bhutani says they've been constantly upgrading the app.
14: Friday, Saturday, Sunday, and Monday for 4 days, we'll have free rides for all the people from Sarnia. And we've seen a massive sign-up.
13: Rides can be scheduled on the Pocket Ride app, which is a free download on Apple and Android phones. Swimmers are back in the water at Grand Bend's North Beach and Ipperwash Main Beach today. Warning signs posted yesterday about high levels of E. coli bacteria have come down. And Best Buy Canada has given BGC Sarnia Lambton a $25,000 tech grant as the groups celebrate their 25th anniversary of working together. Executive Director Jaylene Henry says some funds will be used to upgrade full steam ahead programming.
15: We're just doing a little bit of internal research and gathering our supplies that we'll need to upgrade that program. So that's where we're going to start.
13: Best Buy Canada has helped BGC clubs across the country create spaces where kids can explore coding, robotics, digital media, graphic design, music production, and photography. Sunny this afternoon, high of 25, humidex at 29. Clear tonight, some fog patches developing overnight, a low 15. I'm Melanie Irwin.
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Preston Pablo and playing for keeps. 319 is Carrie. So we're talking about chicken wings because today happens to be Chicken Wing Day. 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

0: 99.9 The Fox, Post Malone, Doja Cat, and I Like You, 335 is Carrie. Well, what do you think healthy aging looks like? Researchers say the real secret to aging well is pretty simple. Walk a little more. Get enough sleep. Eat a few more fruits and veggies. Stay connected with friends. Those little everyday choices can make a huge difference years from now. Think of it as doing something nice for your future self. And the best part, you don't need expensive supplements or a total lifestyle overhaul. It's the small things that will add up over time. So what is one small healthy habit that you've added to your routine recently or that you would like to start doing? Would love to hear that. Your forecast for the rest of the afternoon, a whole lot of sunshine, clear skies tonight, at least to start, fog overnight, still windy, low 14. We've got sunshine tomorrow, north winds, and a high of 27.
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0: 99.9 The Fox, Fifi Dobson and Ghost. It's Carrie. We were talking about ghosts the other day on the Fox Facebook page and on our social media, and I asked you the question, do you believe in ghosts? Because we have an upstairs hall light, and every so often it will just come on all by itself. I was sitting at home the other morning and it came on all by itself. So that made me ask the question, do you believe in ghosts? 83% of you said, yes, you do. So thanks for voting on that. Forecast clearing tonight. Fog patches through the overnight. North wind still. Low of 14. We got sunshine back tomorrow. High of 27. We'll get the full news weather update just ahead at 4 with Sarnia News Today.
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1: With an update from SarniaNewsToday.ca, I'm Melanie Irwin. Motorists were asked to avoid a section of Oil Springs line this afternoon. St. Clair Township Fire responded to a field fire between Tecumseh and Ladysmith Roads. The blaze was extinguished just before 3, and crews have since cleared the scene. The City of Sarnia is asking community members to practice good trail etiquette and to be mindful of others. The reminder applies to anyone using Sarnia's trail, including joggers, cyclists, pet owners, and e-bike enthusiasts. While e-bikes are allowed on city trails and paths, riders are asked to travel at a safe speed, yield appropriately, and pass with care. Other tips are posted to our website. Sarnia's newest ride-sharing app will be offering free rides over the upcoming civic holiday weekend. Pocket Ride CEO and founder Anj Bhutani says the community-based program launched in response to a growing need for more affordable options.
2: We started working on Pocket Ride app about 3 years ago while we were facing a lot of transportation issues, traveling from location A to location B. We did not find, right sources with respect to the usual ones, Uber, Lyft. Those were too expensive. People were using a lot of illegitimate or gray areas like WhatsApp or Facebook to get rides.
1: This weekend's free ride campaign is hoped to entice more people to use the app. Sarnia Lambton Rebound announced the winner of its Wheels of Summer raffle for a brand new Ford Mustang convertible over the noon hour today. Fund Development Coordinator Beverly Hordesky drew the winning ticket at Sarnia Ford Lincoln.
3: The winner is Kim Colburn. She's the winner of the 2026 Ford Convertible Mustang.
1: Funds raised from the raffle support Rebound programming for youth from ages 8 to 24. And BGC Sarnia Lambton has received a $25,000 tech grant from Best Buy Canada to improve opportunities for youth who use its programs. Executive Director Jaylene Henry says their programming has a no-barrier motto.
4: I think this opens up opportunities that they might not otherwise have. And being able to get in some really unique technology to upgrade our programs, I think will be really exciting for them and something that they might not be able to do otherwise if we didn't offer that programming for free.
1: Henry says their team is looking at what they can add to their programming with the funds and what will benefit the youth the most. Clear tonight with some fog patches developing overnight, a low 15. Fog dissipating Thursday, then sunny, high of 26 with a humidex at 30. Right now it's 23 Celsius. It's feeling like 27. I'm Melanie Irwin.
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99.9 The Fox. Hozier and Too Sweet, 406 is Carrie on a Wellness Wednesday. We are talking about getting into a fitness routine. Just because it's summer, just because we're busy, just we got things to do, the backyard barbecues and all the fun. It shouldn't be too complicated. Just stick to some sort of routine. Run through that coming up with Paul Scusa of The Y. It's Olivia Dean.

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0: 99.9 The Fox, Walk Off the Earth, Roll the World, 421. We're talking fitness routines with the Y coming up in the next 15 minutes, part of our Wellness Wednesday. Want to remind you, you've got a chance to win tickets for the Exeter Ram Rodeo. 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Forecast for tonight, fog overnight, winds out of the north, low of 14. We got sunshine tomorrow, still north winds. High of 27, though. Humidex feeling like 30. We got some rain moving in for the weekend.
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0: 99.9 The Fox. Frank Walker, Ella Henderson, and I Go Dancing. 436 is Carrie. It's a Wellness Wednesday. We're talking about physical fitness with the Y. In just a couple of minutes, we're talking to Paul Scusa, General Manager of the Y in Sarnia. Last week, we talked about fads and trends, those red flags that we should be watching for when it comes to getting into a workout routine, finding something that works. Sometimes we get caught up in the emotions of it and we're looking for a quick fix. We're looking for those fast results. Today, we're talking about getting started in a routine, whether you are just starting for the first time, finding a workout routine, finding some exercise movement into your everyday, or if you're just coming back from a routine, or maybe you've kind of gotten off track over the summer. We're talking to Paul Scusa coming up in the next 30 seconds.
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0: So if somebody's just starting out and they're in that spot where they're looking for change.
3: Yeah.
0: And our emotions play a role in that. You're looking for something that is going to get me out of the situation that I'm in. What is the first step to getting consistent and starting a routine, would you say?
3: Getting the ball rolling, as I always say, is the hardest part for folks, and just creating that habit. But like we just mentioned, after a few weeks, okay, you have some momentum now, and it's just part of your week. You don't rely on motivation and okay, you're in the right mood and you got the right energy. You have to get used to doing it even when you don't want to.
0: Yeah. And it doesn't have to be full out.
3: No,
0: hours in the gym and taking every class. No. You can start small.
3: Bite-sized, 20, 30 minutes, you know, a few times a week turns into 20, 30 minutes a day, turns into maybe 45 to an hour a day. Any movement, that's not necessarily vigorous movement, but something, and you'll feel better after. I can almost guarantee that you'll probably feel better after you work out. Nobody regrets, you know, going to the gym or doing a workout. Another thing I would just mention is, you know, be wary of people that, you know, look like this or whatever. You mentioned the influencers and things like that. These are people that are in their own situation. We don't know what their work situation is. We don't know what if they have families or whatever. So if you're somebody who's working the, you know, 40-hour a week job or more, maybe you're working a side job, maybe you have a family and pets or whatever.
0: Yeah.
3: You just can't compare yourself to those folks that might be their job. That might be their livelihood. Mm-hmm. You have to run your own race and look at yourself in the mirror, both literally and figuratively. Yeah. And, you know, if you're feeling a bit better in a couple of weeks about, oh, wow, okay, I'm looking a little bit healthier, then that's all that matters. You're not comparing yourself to the old, you know, again, we don't have a lot of, but we still have magazines, but you know what I mean? It used to be back in the day, like, don't try and
0: danger.
3: Be the cover
0: comparison
3: model.
0: Yeah. The thief of joy.
3: That's right. Yeah.
0: Is one of my favorite quotes.
3: Yeah.
0: You can't compare your journey to anybody else's.
3: No, just do you. Yeah. And try and make those little changes where you can look back in a year and see, like, wow, I've come a long way. I've, you know, gained some strength. I've lost some weight. I've just changed my lifestyle for the better. I feel better. Yeah. I'm happier. Like, all these things, you know, when you look back can be achieved, but it just takes some time.
0: So we're going to continue that conversation next week. Always something to do with the Y. You can go in there anytime. You can get signed up for a class. You can get your own workout routine started, and something fun that we're going to do. It's going to kick off next week. I've got a fun workplace challenge for you to get your body moving just a little bit more, to have a little fun with fitness. We know it matters. You don't want to miss what we're going to do. That's next Wednesday, 4:40.
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17: When the Emmy nominees were announced last week, you heard the name Apple TV called out quite a bit, a whopping 89 nominations overall, their best showing ever, and a lot of that's due to two shows in particular.
18: That's right. Widow's Bay with 19 and Pluribus with 18, both of which were massive hits with fans as well in their debut seasons.
19: Which has a lot of those fans asking, when are we going to get season two?
17: So Apple's head of programming, Matt Chernus, just gave a sense of a timeline for both. Speaking to Variety, in short, it's going to take a minute.
18: Yeah, he calls Widow's Bay truly special, something that you don't want to rush or muck up. It's a labor of love, filmed on location in Massachusetts, so you got to really consider the weather. And they know fans are hungry, so they're going to move fast, but it won't really be ready in time for next year's Emmy nominations when they roll around.
19: And he said the same thing about Pluribus. He says that creator Vince Gilligan is meticulous and that the show is complicated to shoot, but early drafts of scripts are starting to trickle in.
17: And he's excited by what he's read, so be patient. Great TV takes time. In the meantime, you can stream season one of Pluribus and Widow's Bay on Apple TV+.
16: That's direct from Hollywood.

0: 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Zara Larson and Midnight Sun. It's Carrie. 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It's What's Up, Sarnia Lambton. 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In Corunna, it's Captain Kid Days. Everything kind of kicks off tomorrow night. It's Port Lambton Gala Days running this weekend as well. It's the Brington Summer Market at the Brington Fairgrounds coming up on Saturday. And it's the Blue Water International Grand Fondo at Mike Weir Park this weekend as well, coming up on Sunday. Details of all the fun. 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
1: With an update from SarniaNewsToday.ca, I'm Melanie Irwin. The Sarnia Police Service is warning the public about the dangers of entering high-voltage electrical facilities in the city unlawfully. As Josh Boyce tells us, there have been several recent incidents where suspects have stolen or attempted to steal copper wire and electrical cables.
2: This includes a break-in that happened at around 5:30 Wednesday morning in the College Park neighborhood. Police didn't find the suspect, but they say there was a hole in the perimeter fence. Officers found a red bike on the property believed to be connected to the suspect and also provided a still image of the accused. Police say electrical facilities contain energized equipment and high-voltage conductors where contact with live electrical components can result in serious injury or death. You can read more at SarniaNewsToday.ca. I'm Josh Boyce.
1: St. Clair Township Fire responded to a field fire on Oil Springs Line this afternoon. Motorists were asked to avoid the section between Tecumseh and Ladysmith Roads. The blaze was extinguished and crews cleared the scene just before 3. Sarnia's Kim Colburn will be riding in style this summer. She won the 2026 Ford Mustang Convertible in Sarnia Lambton Rebound's Wheels of Summer raffle today. Rebound Fund Development Coordinator Beverly Hordesky says they've been working on the raffle since May.
3: First thing we want to do is thank Reg Hanlon and the team here at Sarnia Ford Lincoln. They've been absolutely amazing to work with. We couldn't have done it without them. And we want to thank the community, everyone across Sarnia Lambton and beyond, because lots of ticket buyers from different parts of Ontario have supported Rebound as well.
1: Over the past 40 years, the agency has helped over 42,000 youth and their families in Sarnia Lambton. A new rideshare app in Sarnia is hoping to increase ridership this civic holiday weekend by offering free trips. Pocket Ride CEO and founder Ansh Bhutani says they want to be more community focused in rural areas.
4: The big giants, obviously we respect them. They have been in the market for more than 16, 18 years now. They have failed to serve the rural communities of Canada.
1: Rides can be scheduled on the Pocket Ride app, which is a free download on Apple and Android phones. And BGC Sarnia Lambton has received a $25,000 tech grant from Best Buy Canada. Executive Director Jaylene Henry says it will help them give kids the resources they need to do their best.
5: We're kind of gathering our research at this stage and looking at how we can utilize our resources as best as possible to meet the needs of our children.
1: Henry says some of the funds will be used to upgrade the Full Steam Ahead program. Clear tonight with some fog patches developing overnight, a low 15. Fog dissipating, then sunny on Thursday, high of 26, humid at 30, and Friday, cloudy with a 30% chance of showers, high of 29. I'm Melanie Irwin.
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holding me back. 99.9 The Fine. Shawn Mendes. There's nothing holding me back. I feel like he could be singing to a plate of chicken wings. I'm coming for you. Because it is Chicken Wing Day, and we are celebrating all that is good about chicken wings. Various spots all across Sarnia. There's a lot of wing specials happening tonight. Go. Enjoy. What is your favorite flavor? I would say it's a toss-up between honey garlic. Really like that. I love the fire and ice, but I love the sweet. Thai, sweet chili Thai. I love that one too. Gotta get some chicken wings when it's Chicken Wing Day. Ariana Grande on the Fox.

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99.9 The Fox with the weekend. I feel it coming. It's Carrie. Can you feel the long weekend coming? It will be here before you know it. And there is a lot going on through the area. If you want to go to Corona, it is Captain Kid Days this weekend. Things actually kick off tomorrow night. There is a free movie at Cap Park. Zootopia 2 will be shown as soon as it gets dark. There's going to be face painting. Corona's Got Talent is happening Thursday night in Cap Park as well. And there's a family barbecue that you can take part in. There is a two-pitch tournament that starts Friday night. Captain Kidd himself arrives at Ferry Dock at 6 o'clock. If you've never experienced that, it's really something that you want to see. He comes in from the river. There he comes. Free ice cream will be served. There's opening ceremonies of sorts. There's Best Dressed Pirate. There's Battle of the Bands. Saturday, there's a parade at 11. There's fun activities for the kids. There's going to be some entertainment. And then the fun continues on Sunday as well. And everything kind of wraps up at 10 o'clock Sunday night with the fireworks. You can find the full information, share

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9: And now, another historic account from the On Archives.
10: Salve! Anthony here. I was looking forward to a lovely afternoon of watching unmotivated combat at the Colosseum. Little did I know, it's Audience Participation Day. And guess whose seat number they pulled? Had they said something on the radio, I probably would have stayed home, stomped some grapes, folded some togas. But no, not a word. Nice, kitty.
9: There's no proof that radio advertisements save lives. 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

0: 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Serena Ryder. What I wouldn't do is, Carrie, you have a chance to win tickets for the Exeter Ram Rodeo. It is back, not this weekend, but next weekend. 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Forecast for tonight, things look pretty clear. Fog patches overnight, winds out of the north, low of 14. Sunny for tomorrow, still north winds, high of 27. Clouds with a chance of rain on Friday, high of 29. Cloudy with a chance of showers on Saturday. First of August already, how can that be?
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0: 99.9 The Fox, Tegan and Sarah. I was a fool. It's Carrie. So we are celebrating the long weekend with you, and we're going to do something a little fun. We're gonna throw a little mixtape together. We're looking for your song suggestions. What means summertime to you? What is a good long weekend song? What can we put on our mixtape? We're thinking about the older days. Remember the days of cassette? Remember the days of putting your playlist together, sharing a playlist with somebody? You can still do that, I guess, through sharing your playlist. So what is on your playlist? The thing that I love about mixtapes is that they're all over the place. It can be any genre. It can be any decade. It's up to you. So let us know what your favorite songs are so we can add them to our mixtape and play them this weekend for you. Text your song request to 519-464-1999. We'd love to see what would be on your playlist right now. Your forecast tonight, clear skies, fog overnight though, still north winds, low of 14. Got sunshine promised for tomorrow, high of 27, and then maybe some rain for the weekend. 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

0: With an update from SarniaNewsToday.ca, I'm Melanie Irwin. The Sarnia Police Service is warning the public about the dangers of entering high-voltage electrical facilities in the city unlawfully. As Josh Boyce tells us, there have been several recent incidents where suspects have stolen or attempted to steal copper wire and electrical cables.
1: This includes a break-in that happened at around 5:30 Wednesday morning in the College Park neighborhood. Police didn't find the suspect, but they say there was a hole in the perimeter fence. Officers found a red bike on the property, believed to be connected to the suspect, and also provided a still image of the accused. Police say electrical facilities contain energized equipment and high-voltage conductors, where contact with live electrical components can result in serious injury or death. You can read more at SarniaNewsToday.ca. I'm Josh Boyce.
0: St. Clair Township Fire responded to a field fire on Oil Springs Line this afternoon. Motorists were asked to avoid the section between Tecumseh and Ladysmith Roads. The blaze was extinguished and crews cleared the scene just before 3. Sarnia's Kim Colburn will be riding in style this summer. She won the 2026 Ford Mustang Convertible in Sarnia Lambton Rebound's Wheels of Summer raffle today. Rebound Fund Development Coordinator Beverly Hordesky says they've been working on the raffle since May.
2: The first thing we want to do is thank Reg Hanlon and the team here at Sarnia Ford Lincoln. They've been absolutely amazing to work with. We couldn't have done it without them. And we want to thank the community, everyone across Sarnia Lambton and beyond, because lots of ticket buyers from different parts of Ontario have supported Rebound as well.
0: Over the past 40 years, the agency has helped over 42,000 youth and their families in Sarnia Lambton. A new rideshare app in Sarnia is hoping to increase ridership this civic holiday weekend by offering free trips. Pocket Ride CEO and founder Ansh Bhutani says they want to be more community-focused in rural areas.
3: The big giants, obviously, we respect them. They have been in the market for more than 16, 18 years now. They have failed to serve the rural communities of Canada.
0: Rides can be scheduled on the Pocket Ride app, which is a free download on Apple and Android phones. And BGC Sarnia Lambton has received a $25,000 tech grant from Best Buy Canada. Executive Director Jaylene Henry says it will help them give kids the resources they need to do their best.
4: We're kind of gathering our research at this stage and looking at how we can utilize our resources as best as possible to meet the needs of our children.
0: Henry says some of the funds will be used to upgrade the Full Steam Ahead program. Clear tonight with some fog patches developing overnight, a low 15. Fog dissipating, then sunny on Thursday, high of 26. Humidex at 30, and Friday, cloudy with a 30% chance of showers, high of 29. I'm Melanie Irwin.
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1: Clear skies, then a few fog patches developing, low 15 degrees. Fog dissipating Thursday morning, then mainly sunny, high 26, the humidex reaching 30. Cloudy skies on Friday, a 30% chance of showers, high 29. Cloudy with a 40% chance of showers Saturday, high 26. And a mix of sun and cloud Sunday, a 40% chance of showers, high 25 degrees.
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10: 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Me, I've chosen to save the world through beer. Now, hear me out. I haven't been overpartaking. What I have been doing is finding a better way to brew it. You see, here at Stonepicker Brewing, we've always done things differently, and our barley's no exception. We grow it here, malt it here, brew it here, and serve it right here on our farm. We can do that because Stonepicker Brewing is one of the few breweries on the planet malting its own barley. With 30 kilowatts of solar electric power and every energy-saving device you can think of attached to our malting system. So there's no need for us to bring in malt from some other part of the country, which is why we have one of the lowest carbon footprint beer anywhere. So keep your old 73 gas guzzler that gets 8 miles to the gallon and save the world by grabbing a Stonepicker beer. 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
3: Clear skies, then a few fog patches developing, low 15 degrees. Fog dissipating Thursday morning, then mainly sunny, high 26, the humidex reaching 30. Cloudy skies on Friday, a 30% chance of showers, high 29. Cloudy with a 40% chance of showers Saturday, high 26. And a mix of sun and cloud Sunday, a 40% chance of showers, high 25 degrees.

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1: Okay, just a reminder, birthdays happen.
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1: 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Evelyn Bourne is celebrating today. She was born on this day. 12 years old, Cathcart School. Happy birthday to Evelyn from Alora, Zuri, Bevan, and Trevor. That's the birthday bunch today. We'll do it again tomorrow. Don't let those people having birthdays in summer suffer because you forgot. Let us know. 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